lying here.

In the Presence of Greatness, Aretha Franklin and Rocksteady, which she wrote and released in 1971. Also, obscure American rock band Love, from their 1969 album For Sale and Always See Your Face. Before that, Barry White and I'm Gonna Love You Just a Little Bit, and it was Bruce Springsteen and The River first up. Stay with us after the break as we wrap the music from High Fidelity on Movie Soundtracks.

place where happiness reigned all year round and music played ever so loud.

that song. Give her some of that tempo. She'll be letting them hips go. Hands in the air like she just don't care. Yeah, next thing you know,